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1: 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Ava, turn me up to the max. Must be the best girls out this century. I wanna know you hear me from the back.
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0: 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Y estarás bien.
1: Talk about, talk about. I got something I wanna talk about. Talk about, talk about. I got something I wanna talk about. Talk about.

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1: 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Ava, turn me up to the max. Must be the best girls out this century. I wanna know you hear me from the back.
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Tutto normal online. I'm confused as things are getting hectic in my brain. What is happening? Could this be a bit misunderstanding? Hola, Jorge Jackson. It's a lie, so your bosses don't be misled, cause the newsman said James Brown is dead. Súmese, súmese, que acá lo leemos. FM-OK, solo durante el tagada.

todos juntos este Taga Random en el Taga Talk. Nightmare is over, now I'm awoke. Grab the mic, rip shit, then go for broke. A musical masterpiece, release that ease. And I will get much respect from MCs. Around the way, thus I heard him say, this is fly. He's a cool type of guy, he's dope. And also bad. James Brown is dead. Hola, Sant, un desde Copiapó y también Janet de Viña, mi niña. Un besito enorme, gracias por estar.